0: the case, trying to find a hella chase. Oh my God, I'm on the chase. Chevy, it's getting kinda heavy. Relevant, selling it, dipping away. Time keeps slipping away. Sipping the safe, flipping for pay. Tipping like I'm dripping in paint. Up front, four points, like a leaf of the week.
1: 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We don't care who sees. So while we go out, that sounds
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0: She's got that look in her eyes.
1: Enrique Iglesias.
0: Like she wants to mess around.